you might know of the original sin. And you might know how to be with fire.

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1: Thank you very much. This song is one of my favorites. It's called Somebody to Love.

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2: Come here, baby. You know you drive me up a wall, the way you make good for all the nasty tricks you pull. Seems like we're making up more than we're making love.

I never take anything for granted. Only a fool maybe takes things for granted. Just because it's here today, it can be gone tomorrow. And that's one thing that you'll never in your life ever have to worry about me. If I'll ever change towards you, because baby, I love you. Girl, I love you. Just the way you are.

I'm just a man, just a fellas, just a, come on, just fellas. And this time, just the girls, just the women. Come on, ladies.

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1: Rumors spreading round in that Texas town, about to check outside the game. You know what I'm talking about. Just let me know if you wanna go to that whole mile on the range. They got a lot of nice girls. I'm racing.

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0: 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Thank you very much.
1: Thank you so much. Thank you, guys.
0: Thank
1: You're
0: you.
1: Wonderful.
0: Thank you very much.
1: Wonderful.
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2: 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Nobody but you and me. We've got it together, baby.